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1: So before we used the Now robot, and it had 2 cameras, one in its head and one at the chest. The difference to the Booster K1 is it has like 2 cameras, 2 stereo cameras, right in its eyes. That enables stereo vision, which is really important to detect distances, which is also really important for football playing.
2: 今天，国家超算天津中心正式启动新攻关计划。
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5: I moved here just 2 months ago as head of the United Nations. For 5 years, I was head of the United Nations in Africa. And because of climate change across Africa, for farmers.To rely on the regularity of the planting season, knowing when to plant their seeds. We know that AI, in helping the ordinary farmer with AI to know the right moment to plant their seed and their right moment to harvest. And that's just one example of hundreds of thousands of ways in which this technology can benefit the developing world. And we're very excited about that. And so I would say,To Tianjin and to the innovators here, think about ways in which your incredible technological energies can help bring solutions. I think that the technology that we are seeing here is breathtaking. The rate of change is really extraordinary. The instinct to innovate.To combine with doing good in the world, and that's of course the best outcome. That's win-win.
4: 今晚19:32，天津卫视将继续为您带来2026世界智能产业博览会特别节目。
2: 最近，位于西青区王稳庄镇的智能网联汽车封闭测试场启动全面施工。
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